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4: Welcome to Hard Drive. I'm Lou Brutus, and as Major League Baseball moves deeper into the postseason, I'm looking forward to this weekend's matchup between two of the biggest payrolls in the sport as the New York Mets take on the New York Yankees. Tee time will be 1 p.m. at Battleground Country Club in Manalapan, New Jersey. Anyway, this week on the world-famous Hard Drive, my guest will include Greta Van Fleet, Motionless in White, Miles Kennedy, Skillet, and Wage War. We'll get you plugged in with Architects and announce the brand new Screamer of the Week. We'll begin the musical proceedings, the Hard Drive double dose of 3 Days Grace. 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Welcome aboard.

0: Hard drive, double dose of 3 days grace, Mayday and Dominate. They begin another leg of their Alienation tour with I Prevail and The Funeral Portrait, October 23rd in Biloxi, Mississippi. I'm Lou Brutus. Time now to get you plugged in with the latest from Architects. Always great to speak with the band's Sam Carter. Sam, if you would, tell me about the tune Machine.
1: Machine actually happened. We actually shot the video for Machine the last time we were in America. So we shot that in between Mexico and starting the American tour. So we were ahead of schedule because we kind of knew that we were going to have a bit of time off after the festivals to go on holiday and be with family. And, you know, we take that time of recharging seriously. You know, we're getting on in terms of, you know, with kids and with family. So we want to make sure that we're, when we're out, we're as good as we can be. And yeah, really proud of Machine and the jump that the band is taking. And yeah, it's really exciting.
0: I think the song is very good at capturing the feeling of unease a lot of people have about the world these days.
1: Yes. Yeah. Architects are quite good at that.
0: It sounds a bit to me like it would be a great James Bond song. Do you think you guys could ever pull a James Bond song out?
1: Yeah, if they want to use it, feel free. You know, I'm sure our publishing company would love that. I would love that. Yeah, I mean, especially for, you know, a British band to be able to do that would be a huge honor. I think it's always a big talking point over here. So yeah, maybe we can. Maybe we can do something. I don't think they'd like the breakdown in the middle of it, but we can. You know, we can negotiate that out.

0: P. Roach with the B. Roach. Papa Roach on the world famous hard drive. I believe they are going to be amongst my guests on the show next week. I'm Lou Brutus. Skillet was one of the bands who dropped a new record this week. John Cooper of the group joins me now. John, the tune Scream has a very heavy industrial feel to it.
1: It does. The entire EP is like that. In fact, I would say Scream is probably not quite as heavy as the rest of the bulk of the tracks on the thing. And I think that some of that was, it kind of harkens back to some of Skillet's earlier music, as you just alluded to. It is a bit more raw and it is a bit more heavy. I think the lyrics are also heavier. They're more emotionally dense, and we went a different direction for that. And for people that have seen Skillet live over the last 8 years, they probably would have noticed, or some have, because I've seen their comments on social media, that a lot of our songs are detuned live. Some of that came because they're easier to sing. You know, if you're singing every night on stage, night after night, it's a little easier if you drop the pitch of the songs because you're singing so high. And I always liked that.

0: The Hard Drive, three-song seg wrapping up this week, with the band currently continuing their legacy tour this weekend in Florida. Five Finger Death Punch, preceded in the rock by Dirty Honey and Bill Murray. I'm Lou Brutus. Jake and Danny from Greta Van Fleet join me now on the show. Tell me about the new album that just dropped. Tell me about making Palace for the People.
1: What I wanted to bring into this record was, how can I take this simple setup of a drum kit and approach it in a way that I have not yet, which is incorporating like world rhythms and, you know, things that I'd kind of gathered and had the opportunity to learn in our travels, some like soca, South American beats and whatnot, and take some of those ideas and bring it in. And naturally they translate differently. You record them differently, but that was my focus on the record.
2: Yeah, I think to that point, it was really like the modus operandi was okay, because Palace for the People being a record, really that sort of stems from our sort of experience traveling the world for the last 10 years. I mean, that was really the ethos of that record. It was like, you know, we left home, you know, 10 years, almost a decade ago now, we were boys. And, you know, we saw the people and places and the cultures and the ideas and these philosophies that we fell in love with. So it was like, that was going to be the record. It was a palace for the people. Here I go.

Foo Fighters to begin hour two this week of the world-famous Hard Drive. I'm Lou Brutus. We now check in the topsy-turvy world of rock and roll gossip and news that we call dirt. Slayer's legendary album, Rain in Blood, celebrated its 40th anniversary earlier this week, originally released October 7, 1986. The gold-certified thrash metal classic helped define a generation of heavy music, and to mark this milestone, Slayer is releasing a limited edition crimson red liquid-filled vinyl version of the album on November 20. The special blood-filled Zeotrope edition going to be available exclusively through Sound of Vinyl. Parkway Drive have announced their new live album, Live at the Sydney Opera House, arriving December 4 via Epitaph Records. Recorded during a sold-out black tie performance at the iconic venue, the album features the band reimagining their biggest songs with a full symphony orchestra and special guests. The performance is also featured in their new concert film, Parkway Drive Home, screening in select theaters. Fans can get their first taste of the release with an orchestral version of Prey, which is available now. Finally, From Ashes to New announced their Spring 2027 Reflections Tour, beginning March 12 and running through April 18. The tour will feature support from Nevertell, Dark Divine, and Hollow Pact. The band will also donate $1 from every ticket sold to Musicians on Call, a nonprofit organization that brings live and recorded music to patients, families, and caregivers in hospitals and healthcare facilities. That's all the dirt that's fit to dish since we are talking From Ashes to New. Here they are on Hard Drive.

0: Thanks again for joining me this weekend on the world famous hard drive. I'm Lou Brutus. Miles Kennedy has again this week proven himself to be one of the busiest men in all of music. They have the tour starting with Alter Bridge soon. They also have the new tune from Slash with Miles Kennedy and the Conspirators. Miles joins me now. How does Alter Bridge actually prepare for a tour?
1: It depends on the set list. So if we're integrating a bunch of new material, a little bit more. If it's stuff that we know better than the back of our hands, not as much. It's I like to rehearse. I'm usually preparing. If I know a tour is coming up, it depends. Like I said, it depends on the set list. I'm usually in my studio then rehearsing for a few weeks prior to get my voice in shape and get my chops up guitar wise. And then we'll usually get together with Alter Bridge for, I don't know, 3 days or something and kind of run things before. I don't think we have that luxury on this. Like when we're starting, because we're starting in South America, so I can't remember how that's going to work out. But we've been touring quite a bit this year, so we should be pretty good. Fingers crossed.

0: In This Moment, featuring Rory Rodriguez of Dayseeker on Hard Drive, I Want to Believe. I recently caught In This Moment with Hollywood Undead on the Taste of Chaos tour. You can check out my videos and photos from the show via the Hard Drive Radio socials. I'm Lou Brutus. Wage War dropped a new full-length album this week, Landfall. Cody Quistad of the group explains timing is important when getting new music out.
1: Yeah, obviously, like when it comes into like album planning and stuff, there's label timelines and, you know, you want to do it around tours. And, you know, there's a lot of logistics to putting out music other than just, cool, I want to put out a song now. Classic story that I've experienced quite a bit. I'm sure many people do. But like you'll have this great idea for a song title or an album title or a concept. And then a week before, yeah, you've been sitting on it all this time. You got it all planned out. And a week before it comes out, some other artist of note puts out a song with that exact title. It's a fake song. And then all of a sudden you look like a copycat. You know what I mean? The happy coincidence kind of thing. And so we were so excited about this era of Wage War that we didn't want to risk that. So we made sure we got it out as soon as possible once it all came together.

0: Dead Poets Society on Hard Drive. I'm the Sonic Warrior, Lou Brutus, here with my close personal friend, Chris Motionless from Motionless in White. Chris, Rest in Peace really feels like one of those songs that must have been a blast for you to make.
1: Dude, I live for the moments in the writing process where things catch fire. And it's like you could do no wrong. Every idea is the sickest idea. And everyone no one could sit down because they're like, oh my God, what about this? Let's try that. And it's just every single thing rolls into the next. And I feel like after we had tried the first two versions of the song and felt like there was something missing, I finally was just like, okay, I now know what we should take from these two. And let's try this. And then as soon as we started in that direction, it was like, oh. And everything, like, I guess you can't say that the song came together out of like it super quick because we wrote the other versions. But once it was like decided, once there was like a confident decision and this is where it should go, then it was like, boom. And man, I live for those because everyone in the room is just so pumped and so hyped. And the vibe is just like, it's just such a great moment to experience with the people you're working with.

0: Tornadoerne fra Mongoliet The Who, sammen med Johnny Hawkins, fik du det her på Lost Soul. Klokken er nærmest 18, det er tid til en vejrudsigt, og lige på den anden side en helt ny omgang Three Chords and the Truth med Duff McKagan og Susan Holmes McKagan. God fornøjelse.
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2: 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Her er dine værter fra Guns N' Roses, Duff McKagan og hans partner in crime, Susan Holmes McKagan.
4: Hey, this is Duff McKagan coming at you with another week of Three Chords and the Truth. I am without my lovely wife this week, Susan Holmes McKagan, and my wife and co-host, of course. So I'm doing it on my own. I've got my dog Hadley here. Susan's taking a little trip to see some old friends, which is always needed. Some ladies she grew up with. I'm going to play for my first song this week on Three Chords and the Truth. Slash has a new song out. Came out last week. His new record comes out in February. The song is called Flying Blind. Slash is ripping it. He's got a Miles Kennedy and the guys, the Conspirator guys. Killer band. They make great records. Always cool to see new Slash stuff coming out. I never know when he does this because we're always on the road, but he finds time and he does it well. This is Slash with Miles Kennedy and the Conspirators. This is Flying Blind.

That was Stormwatcher, another new song from another iconic guitar player, Tony Iommi, of course. Jorn Lande, I don't know if I'm saying his name right. Sorry, Jorn, if I'm not, if I'm butchering it. Norwegian singer, sings on that. Just pretty ripping. It's good to see Tony, or hear Tony, you know, the riff master, doing what he does so well. So good on you, Tony. Here's the record, the new Stones record, just kind of keeps on giving. We played the first two singles from this record. This is a new song off their new record. Our friend Andrew Watt produced this record again. Their Stones are making some of the best music they've ever made now, which is really cool. This is Bad Luck Hideaway, Rolling Stones.

And that was some Aerosmith, same old song and dance. We had some Stones before that. Aerosmith announced they may be doing a couple shows at the Hollywood Bowl. I saw it. Probably everybody saw that. Who knows what's going to happen there? End of October, I think October 29th and November 1st. So we'll see what that's all about. I think my name was bandied about and a bunch of other people's. So we'll see what exactly is going to happen. That is an epic Aerosmith song. I was watching NFL football. And they're using a lot of rock songs for car commercials and stuff. And they used an Eagles of Death Metal song for, I don't know what brand it was. Doesn't matter. But it was just cool to hear Eagles of Death Metal on an NFL Sunday. It made all the sense in the world to me. This is a song from their first record, Eagles of Death Metal. This is Missa Lisa. And it's one of my favorite Eagles of Death Metal songs. Here we go, Missa Lisa.

And that was 666, Queens of the Stone Age, because Josh from Queens does a lot of the Eagles death metal stuff, especially the early stuff. I thought it'd be cool to just kind of do a kind of a Josh twofer there. I saw him. My daughter sent me a picture of Josh walking the Tom Ford runway in, I think, in Paris or somewhere. He looked amazing in a Tom Ford suit. Looked pretty killer. This is Alice Cooper co-singing this next song. This is The Garden, Guns N' Roses, featuring Alice Cooper.

That was the magnificent Judas Priest with Painkiller. It's never a bad time to play either Led Zeppelin or Judas Priest on Three Chords and the Truth. I'm Duff McKagan, playing you some rock songs. I picked the song out just because it's great. I'm maybe all over the map here with the Three Chords song show sometimes, but it's okay. This is Whipping Post, the Allman Brothers.

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Er rocken i din radio. Falling and following. 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Falling and following.